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1: living in some serious times, and that's real.
0: Consider if suddenly suffering a condition which made you unsure if your thinking was even legitimate, as if it's JV where the league is going positionless. Succumbing to panic, and nothing I do will kill this. Now, unable to separate intuition from paranoia.

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fourth dimension, work to the bone. Growth only for the system worth disposed. Education centered around shaping the thinking of children. Practical, the dead in the soul. Parents taking second place to the state. New world order agenda.

affirmation. 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
1: 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Nah. Too many rappers clout chasing. 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Nobody front, nobody.

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1: What's happening, TT?

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1: Oh no, the fight's out. Somebody about to get their lights knocked out.
2: Music.
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1: Come on, come on, come on. 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

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This is Tony from Planet Giza, and you're listening to 92 WICB, the station for innovation. Ooh, that rhymed. Y'all some rappers? Y'all rap low-key? Man, shout-outs to y'all.

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Listen, a person could be so pretty, as they would say, but their ways are so filthy. 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

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Where's the love? Yeah.

I'm a vet in this bitch, what would a newbie say? 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Drop the beat, make them dance, we on that groovy wave. 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

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Yeah. Threesome watch, hottest came between. 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

a little bit too much lurking. Swerve that Saturday night with the permit. I got big plans, you know when I'm working. You know when I'm working, working, working, working, working. Don't know what to order because they don't know what I'm serving. 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

0: Hello. 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
1: Boy, you gotta eat with beat and in tone. 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

over Black Death, I'm conflicted. I don't like going to rallies because it continues the pattern of people of color being too humane. Even to this day, when the proclamation of our lives is

your health stores, turn your neighborhood into a Sahara, and then call it karma. Force feed your babies lard and GMOs, make them plump and ripe for the picking. Every school would ban blonde hair. Institute a mandatory conditioner use because fly and damaged hair is a distraction. Every time there's a form of black excellence, it will feel like winning the Super Bowl. We will riot, celebrate in your suburbs, then put you out into the field, let you bake under the sun until you cook up a few dozen Heisman trophies and the finest cotton linens to line your coffins with, skin all red and blistered, then sell you some SVF 1840 to your pasty. Of all lives mattering is considered an act of war. Be careful what you speak into existence before we give you something really to be scared of.

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0: when we was at Motown, after rehearsal, everybody went out to eat. Mary Gordy said, everybody's going bowling. We sisters came from Monongah Hill of Pennsylvania. There was one bowling alley. Blacks were not allowed. We didn't know what to do. We had never been inside of a bowling alley before. My mother always taught us, you don't know what to do, be a good listener.
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0: Supreme Court of the land was able to change cases that changed the very fabric of the United States of America? Or do you go further back still? Further back still. Further back
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0: Y'all here for real. 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

Hey y'all, what's good? This is Tony from Planet Giza, and you're listening to 92 WICB, the station for innovation. Ooh, that rhyme. Y'all some rappers? Y'all rap low-key? 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
1: Were you taping?
0: Yeah. It's Acoustic Cafe again. I'm your host, Rob Reinhart. This time out, new music from The War and Treaty and guests. A great cover from Mavis Staples' new Ryan Beatty and our in-studio guest, Judy Collins.
2: In your life as an artist, you're always changing. 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You're always trying to figure out how to be on top of it, be able to sing in the middle of the day. On the radio.
0: The folk icon turned 87 this May, and that coincided with the announcement of her farewell tour, which is on now through mid-2027. Generations have grown up with Judy Collins, who first performed in public at the age of 13. In the 60s and 70s, Collins was the preeminent folk voice of the era, and one of the first to record the songs of Joni Mitchell, such as Both Sides Now. A turbulent relationship with Stephen Stills led to Stephen writing the definitive Crosby, Stills, and Nash song, Sweet Judy Blue Eyes, which in fact is the name of that farewell tour. We spoke with her in 2011, which included a discussion of that CSN tune, plus the late Leonard Cohen, and much more, as well as some great performances from Judy. All of that coming up in a few minutes on Acoustic Cafe. To start, the 25th anniversary of The Shins' debut, Oh, Inverted World. The 2001 release came in the golden era of indie rock, ushering in the likes of Death Cab for Cutie, The Decemberists, and others from the Great Northwest. That era was further propelled by the use of the tracks in movies, which was also the case with The Shins. As 3 years later, this song was used prominently in Garden State. But it all started summer of 2001 with New Slang on Acoustic Cafe.

nobody is more qualified to do an album called The Great Irish Songbook, Volume 2, Poets and Storytellers, than the Irish band Dervish. And joining Dervish, a lot of great guests, including Indigo Girls, Sam Beam from Iron and Wine, Glenn Hansard, Aoife O'Donovan, and right there, Aoife's bandmate in I'm With Her, Sarah Giroux, doing a cover of the song Blue Is the Eye, joined by the band Dervish. And that song is written by Brian and Diarmid Glynn. The two of them together are Ye Vagabonds. And we started the show with a 25-year-old song now. It was summer 2001 when The Shins released New Slang, which came in advance of their debut album, also in 2001, Oh, Inverted World. There's a new album from Ryan Beatty now. Ryan made his debut at the age of 17. That was back in 2012. And now has album number 4 out. In between has been very busy, working with Brockhampton, most recently penning 4 songs on Beyoncé's Cowboy Carter album a couple of years ago and picking up a Grammy for Best Song for those contributions. The new album is called Sweet Fortune, and this is the title track from Ryan Beatty on Acoustic Cafe.

album still holding up well after a couple of years. That is Beyoncé's Cowboy Carter album and the song called Protector on Acoustic Cafe. That song co-written by, well, a whole group of people, actually, but one of those writers, Ryan Beatty, and he won a Grammy for his contribution to Cowboy Carter. Before that, we heard Ryan Beatty from a brand new album, which is called Sweet Fortune. We heard the title track. Let's get to Jade Bird and a cover of a classic song from a band called Big Star. This is the song 13 performed live here at Acoustic Cafe. Won't you?

Originally from an album called Number One Record from Big Star. It was nowhere near a number one record. However, a classic song still being covered today. Alex Chilton, Christopher Bell wrote that song called 13. And we heard Jade Bird doing it live in our studios back in 2024. And ahead on the program, a fun summer cover from the 1980s. And our in-studio guest this week, Judy Collins, back in 2011. You're listening to 92 WICB. That's one of the many hit singles from the Dire Straits' 1985 album called Brothers in Arms. The album was released in May of 85, and its singles dominated the airwaves, radio, and MTV for a solid year. Of course, Dire Straits' Mark Knopfler was heavily influenced by J.J. Cale. And now a child of the 80s wraps those two influences together nicely. For his album, The Great Unknowing, West Virginia's John R. Miller has plenty of witty originals, showing his love for the John Prine School of Songwriting. But he ends the album with a cover of this 1985 classic from Dire Straits, as if it had been done by J.J. Cale on Acoustic Cafe.

0: Great Unknowing is a new album from John R. Miller. We'll get into some original songs from that next week on Acoustic Cafe. However, the album ends with that cover of the Dire Straits classic from 1985, Walk of Life, in the hands of John R. Miller. This week, we salute Judy Collins. Judy turned 87 in May and also announced that her current tour will be her farewell tour. Judy has been performing in public since she was 13 in Colorado, performing classical piano works by Mozart. But she'd always had a love for traditional folk music, and by 20, she was perfectly poised to enter the folk revival of the 1960s. And she did so in a big way. All of the people and places of that era became a part of Judy Collins' story, from the Gaslight and Gertie's Folk City in Greenwich Village to playing the songs of Tom Paxton, Dylan, Phil Oakes through her first four albums, 1961 to 66. But things started to change in the world, and in 1966, Judy started getting to know the work of others, including the Beatles, Leonard Cohen, and Jacques Brel. And by 1967, she was writing her own songs while also continuing to expose the early work of new writers, such as Joni Mitchell, turning Joni's Both Sides Now into a major pop hit. The late 1960s also found her romantically linked to Stephen Stills, resulting in Stephen penning the song Sweet Judy Blue Eyes, a defining moment for Crosby, Stills, and Nash. That also happens to be the name of her farewell tour, by the way. In the 1970s, her star continued to rise, as did her political activism. She's published several memoirs and has never shied away from discussing her struggles with alcohol, depression, and the loss of her son in the 1990s. In 1999, she founded her own label, Wildflower Records, committed to releasing not only her work, but that of the next generation of folk artists. In 2010, Judy issued a record called Paradise. It was a collection noted for the song selection and duets with Joan Baez and that old flame, Stephen Stills. In January of 2011, we had the chance to sit down for a session with Judy Collins and her pianist and longtime musical director, Russell Walden, which we present again today on Acoustic Cafe.
1: So 2011 will mark 50 years since your recording debut, even longer performing.
2: April of this year, I went down the steps of the Village Gate to do a show with the Clancy Brothers and Josh White and Lynn Gold and Theodore Bikel, I think. And when I finished and came downstairs, Jack Holzman met me at the bottom of the stairs and said, "Dear," I didn't know him from Adam, of course, "you're ready to make a record."
1: But I actually want to start with now.
2: Okay,
1: and I want to start with this lovely record that you put out last year called Paradise. You know, this is a classic Judy Collins record. There's past, there's present, there's future.
2: Well, a couple of things are going on here. First of all, as you say, it's 50 years, and it's actually 52 years since I started performing, and I now turned 70 a year ago. So I wanted to do a couple things. I wanted to write a book. It's called Sweet Judy Blue Eyes, which I'm almost finished with. The editing never ends, of course. Right. The subtitle is Sex, Drugs, Rock and Roll, and the Music That Changed a Generation. And I wanted to do a duet with Stephen Stills, which I did. And I found a wonderful song called Emilio, and I did a duet with Michael Johnson on that song. A couple of years ago, I got a call from Peter Yarrow, who said, "I've got a children's imprint for books now, and I want you to do a book for me, and I want you to sing Over the Rainbow." Well, he probably knew I was born in 39, but he had no idea that my mother named me after Judy Garland. So I felt that there was something synchronistic about the whole thing, and it prompted me, and I was in the middle of learning this great, huge, wonderful, marvelous Jimmy Webb song called Go Gan. And I had Russell, who plays so beautifully and is my musical director, and I had worked very hard on it. We were doing it in concerts, and as you know, I do about 110 shows a year. So it took me about 110 shows to get this song down.
1: This is a tough song.
2: And a beautiful song, very important song. So I was ready to do a lot of things. And I always carry in my pocket things that I want to record. I've dreamed about recording. They've stuck in my mind. And I called Joni and told her I was going to record Diamonds and Rust, and she said, "Oh, let's do it as a duet." So we did that.
3: Well,

0: On the new album Paradise, that is a duet from the song's writer, Joan Baez, and our in-studio guest this week, Judy Collins.
1: It got me thinking about this impeccable taste in selecting songs that has remained throughout. It's very interesting, and I'm wondering if the process for selection has changed over the decades.
2: No, not at all.
1: The same qualities about a song that
2: the same things, and I have come to understand that I am reacting to an ancestral and a family business. My father was a great singer. He chose the very best songs from all of the best shows. I'm very fortunate, and so are the writers that I recorded, that I did not write my own songs in the early 60s, because it would have possibly affected a number of people whose songs I took and recorded and made famous, which helped them to get recording situations and so on. That was what I was supposed to be doing.
1: Is there one thing that you can identify when you hear a song? Is it lyrical? Is it musical, where you say, oh, my voice, I know my voice can sing this perfectly?
2: No, I don't think about that. I don't think technical at all.
1: All right.
2: It gets me in the heart, and perhaps if I think about it closely enough, there's a song called Caruso that Josh Groban sings and Pavarotti sang, and all the Italian singers in Italy sing, which I loved desperately. I don't know that I'll ever do it. I might, one of these days. It'll stick. If it stays with me long enough, I'm bound to do it. If I figure out that I want to do it, I figure out how I can sing it.
1: The other side of that question is, are there songs that you hear and you say, that is absolutely perfect and I will not touch it?
2: Or is every song
1: a challenge?
2: No. Songs are born to travel. They don't belong to anybody. I mean, yeah, they have belonged to someone in terms of royalties, but there's nothing that would daunt me unless it was either in a language that I really didn't know and didn't think in Icelandic or something that I didn't speak. I love Braille, for instance, and there are a number of songs that I've recorded, some of them in English, some of them not, some of them in French. And I'd like to do justice to one at the moment, and I'm not sure I can do it, just because I don't want to do it badly, that's all. And I don't like the English translation, so I'm going to hope to do it in the French, but who knows?

0: The song is called Once I Was, a Tim Buckley song, as performed live in our studios by our guest on the program this week as we revisit a 2011 session with the great Judy Collins, who has announced that she is on a farewell tour. Joining Judy in that performance and on this farewell tour, Russ Walden, who has been her musical director for decades at this point. 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
0: You're listening to Acoustic Cafe. I'm Rob Reinhardt. There is a brand new album from Infinity Song. This used to be a six-piece group of siblings, the Boyd siblings. They were originally from Detroit. They relocated to New York, signed with Jay-Z's label, Roc Nation, and are now a four-piece. Infinity Song is the title of their new album. But there was another album credited to Momo Boyd and Infinity Song, which came out back in the spring. That was called Miss Michigan, and Momo Boyd, joined by her siblings, did that as a solo album. From that, this is the song called American Love Song on Acoustic Cafe. What?

Olivia Rodrigo told us what the new album was going to be. Sad love songs. You Seem Pretty Sad for a Girl So in Love is the name of the new album. And there are lots of pop offerings, cool experimental pop offerings at that. But then there are lots of those kind of delicate tracks like the one we just heard called Honey Bee on Acoustic Cafe. And then Momo Boyd from a solo album, Miss Michigan, which came out back in the spring before the release of her siblings' record with her called Infinity Song, self-titled. And the album is credited to Momo Boyd and Infinity Song. So two albums this year for that group. American Love Song is what we heard from Momo Boyd. Katie Pruitt has a new album coming in September. It is called Fools for the Fleeting. And it is about the chaos which we are all living with. Technological, political, environmental, all the chaos of being a human being in 2026. In fact, the first song is about natural disasters, and it features singer and songwriter Nolan Taylor in a duet with Katie Pruitt. This is Blackout on Acoustic Cafe. History.

Jason Isbell and Sadler Vaden with Cast Iron Skillet live here in 2023. You can hear that full interview in the archives at acafe.com. One of the things we talked about at the time was Jason's appearance in the movie called Killers of the Flower Moon. He will have another upcoming film appearance in a film called One Spoon of Chocolate to be released at some point in the future. Katie Pruitt before that from her forthcoming release, which is called Fools for the Fleeting, comes out in September. We heard the song called Blackout. Next hour on Acoustic Cafe, Mavis covering Morbi, newcomer Alex Amen, The War and Treaty, plus more of our 2011 visit with Judy Collins. 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
1: We're starting the second hour of Acoustic Cafe now. I'm Rob Reinhart. We'll have more of our 2011 visit with Judy Collins coming up in just a bit. Judy just turned 87 and is now out on what she calls her farewell tour. The Warren Treaty have returned. This is Michael and Tanya Trotter together, and the album is called The Story of Michael and Tanya. If you don't already know the story, Tanya was an aspiring actress and upcoming R&B singer who really was poised to be the next big thing, major label deal, the whole thing. Michael was serving in the Iraqi War and came home with a lot of trauma. How the two of them got together is kind of an amazing story in and of itself. They lived in rural Michigan for a time before moving to Nashville and eventually becoming the darlings of the Americana world. That is the brief story of The Story of Michael and Tanya. That is the name of the new album. They are joined by lots and lots of guests on this. In this case, it is Valerie June and Winona joining The War and Treaty for the song called Reclaim All of Your Time on Acoustic Cafe.

Duos, Darlings of the Americana Scene to start out this hour. Milk Carton Kids there and the song Blinded and Smiling from their new album Lost Cause, Lover, Fool. And before that, it's new from The War and Treaty. The Story of Michael and Tanya is their brand new album. We heard them joined by Winona and Valerie June on the song called Reclaim All Your Time. Perhaps a future darling of the Americana scene is Alex Amen. Alex Amen is from Texas, but spent 3 years in isolation in Washington State creating the songs that you can now find on the album called Son of Amen. That's S-U-N of Amen. There is a picture inside the album with Alex waving, smiling, standing in a field, and behind him, a huge mountain. And the imagery is alarmingly similar to that of the John Denver albums of the early 1970s. And then you put the album on, and you find out the similarity goes even deeper still. This song is called Cabin by the Sea, new from Alex Amen on Acoustic Cafe. She

0: The new album from Allison Russell is out. It's called In the Hour of Chaos, and this new album is her third. And I should point out that almost every single track on the album has a guest, and the guests are extraordinary. Nora Jones, Ruby Amanfu, Sarah Watkins, Devin Gilfillian, I'm just naming names. And then right there, we just heard No Springtime featuring Joya Ladikin and Julie Williams. Yeah, some of the songs have two guests. And before that, it was Alex Amen from the new album. It is his debut, called Son of Amen. And we heard the song called Cabin by the Sea. Ahead on Acoustic Cafe, a stunning cover of a song by last week's in-studio guest, plus new music from that same guy and the duo Penny and Sparrow live here in 2022.
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0: 10 years ago, Kevin Morby released this song called Beautiful Strangers. At the time, Kevin was 28, having been a professional musician for over a decade at that point. Kevin has continued writing brilliant songs since, of course, but a funny thing happened to this song from a decade ago. It wound up in the hands of the great Mavis Staples, who included it on her album last year called Sad and Beautiful World. Included alongside tunes from Frank Ocean, Tom Waits, Curtis Mayfield, and others, it was certainly an honor. In fact, Kevin was our in-studio guest last week and told us just how much of an honor it was to have Mavis cut one of his songs.
3: It is the career highlight. You know, I don't know how anything would ever top it. You know, if I won Best Album of the Year Grammy, it would not top that. Yeah. You know what I mean? Mavis covering it is if Bob Dylan covered one of my songs, I still think that would be second place. I think Mavis covering is number one.
0: You can hear Kevin's full interview in our archives at acafe.com. But let's go back to last year and the album called Sad and Beautiful World, Mavis Staples and Kevin Morby's Beautiful Strangers.

0: Kevin Morby has a brand new album. It's great. It is called Little Wide Open. And from that, the song called Bible Belt on Acoustic Cafe. And before that, another Kevin Morby song, but one from 10 years ago, as covered last year by Mavis Staples. That was Mavis doing Beautiful Strangers, the Kevin Morby composition from 2016. I want to go back now to 2022 and one of the several visits we have done with Penny and Sparrow. That is the duo of Andy Baxter and Kyle Yonke. Andy Baxter doing the lead vocals, but the two vocalists together blend so beautifully. The song here is called Alabama Haint, live here at Acoustic Cafe.
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0: Penny and Spiro live here at Acoustic Cafe back in 2022. And we're going to continue with more from our in-studio guest, Judy Collins, along with her music director, Russ Walden, recorded back in 2011 at Acoustic Cafe. 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
0: You're listening to Acoustic Cafe. I'm Rob Reinhart. We are celebrating Judy Collins on the program today because back in the spring, Judy announced her current tour, which ends sometime mid-2027, will be her farewell tour. We actually spoke with Judy a couple of times on the program, one along with singer-songwriter Ari Hest. The two of them, separated by about 40 years in age, did an album together in the mid-teens. But back in 2011, Judy put out an album called Paradise. And we brought Judy, along with her music director and pianist, Russ Walden, to our studios. Let's continue that visit, this time on Acoustic Cafe.
5: Paradise also has a Tom Paxton song. You mentioned this. You have recorded this song before, but this time it is a duet with Stephen Stills. There is so much poignancy and history in 3 minutes in this one song. It's just amazing. You know, besides the historical romance between the two of you, 40 plus years ago. Pull this into present day.
6: Partly, it's, of course, to honor that friendship, because we have stayed friends, which is, I think, kind of remarkable, given everything that has happened and how that song was written to get me back and it didn't work. But what a song, God. It's just a great song. We're talking about Sweet Judy Blue Eyes. So we decided that we would do, we never recorded anything together. Right. We hadn't sung together before, although he played on the album. And then I got this, like a Valentine, about 3 years ago, when an album called Just Rolled Tape came out. And it was my producer, somehow the arrangement was made that John would leave the tapes running and Stephen would sit in the studio in the dark and record a dozen songs, one of which was Sweet Judy Blue Eyes, but there were songs I never heard. One was called Judy Judy, and there were a lot of things, Helplessly Hoping, all about me. I mean, we had just had, we had this intense affair. He was able to pinpoint my emotional mental health issues more accurately than any therapist I ever went to.

0: I don't think that kind of tortured longing has ever been so nakedly exposed like that. So when you heard it, were you able to sort of divorce yourself from the emotion of it and being the subject of it and hear it just as a song?
1: Never.
0: Have you ever been able to hear
1: Never.
0: It as a song?
1: Never. I mean, I'm assuming that I hear it as a great song. I'm assuming that I know enough to know it's a great song. But it's never been, I've never been objective about it for a minute.
0: Yeah.
1: So we had never recorded a song together. And in the last couple, 3 years, we've seen each other even more than we had before. So we decided we'd do something. Now he told me when we decided to do this that we should do Four Strong Winds. So I was all ready to do the great Ian and Sylvia song. But when he came to the door, he said, no, let's do the Tom Paxton song, which, of course, I knew all the words to. So we sat in my living room. We both played my Martin 12-string guitars, and my husband took pictures. It was very Robert Altman.

0: That's the Tom Paxton song, Last Thing on My Mind, as a duet between Judy Collins and Stephen Stills from the album called Paradise. This week on Acoustic Cafe, we're revisiting a 2011 session with Judy Collins.
1: 2008 was an album called Born to the Breed. This was a tribute to you. And again, uniquely, past, present, future, Joan Baez to Rufus Wainwright. And it closes with Leonard Cohen reading the first song you wrote.
2: Yeah.
1: And if I understand correctly, he was the guy who urged you to begin writing in the first place.
2: He did. When I found him, when he found me, actually, it wasn't my move at all. I was just in the right place at the right time, and he had chosen me to bring his songs to. I'd already made 5 albums, which were doing very well, and had been with Elektra for 5 years then. And I was in well into my 6th album, which was going to be very groundbreaking, because first of all, it had orchestral treatments of a number of songs. It went back to Brel and Brecht and Weill. And so he came to my house and he sang me 3 songs. He sang me a song called Dress Rehearsal Rag, which is the contemplation of a suicide. And I was very much into dark, and it fit perfectly with what we were doing. And then he sang me Suzanne. And then he sang me The Stranger Song, which is the only one of those 3 that I haven't recorded. I'd pushed him on stage one night and made him sing in public, and he hadn't ever sung in public, so he wasn't sure that he could do it. But he, of course, is a great performer now. And then he called me up one day and he said, I don't understand why you're not writing your own song. I said, I don't understand it either. I don't know. I never thought of it. And so those songs are a result, absolutely, you're right, of his question to me. And I went to my friend Bruce Langhorne, sweet, sweet man. I really trust him emotionally. I took my dark notebooks to him and I went out on the balcony and let him read these dark notebooks. And after I said, is there anything there? And he said, well, and he sort of put the dark notebook aside and he said, well, why don't you try something? Why don't you try writing 5 songs about a relationship? And so I went home, and Since You've Asked was the first one.
3: What I'll give you since you asked is all my time together. Take the rugged sunny days, the warm and rocky weather. Take the roads that I have walked along, looking for tomorrow's time, peace of mind. As my life spills into yours, changing with the hours, filling up the world with time, turning time to flowers.
2: And there's something else odd about that, too. He had been on Mount Baldy for 15 years, being a monk. He hadn't been out doing concerts and making records. He hadn't been out for a long, long time. He was not ever going to sing again. That's the reason that he read that song, because this was 3 years ago that he recorded it, and our mutual friend out there kind of shook him up. And then she said, well, why don't you just recite this? And then, of course, he went broke, because it was at that point that he was going broke. He had already gone broke, but he wasn't singing. And I said, is he ever going to go out singing? And everybody said, no, he could never go out of the house. How could he go out on the road? But he got himself together and decided that he had to, really, because this woman had really stolen everything, about $7 million.
3: All the willow winding paths leading up and outward. This is what I give. This is what I ask you for. Nothing more.
1: When I was listening to these other artists, that got me thinking about a question that I wanted to ask you. If you feel that there is a different type of responsibility or obligation as a songwriter versus a song interpreter, being true to yourself in what you're going to write versus being true to somebody else's words and doing justice to their song?
2: It's absolutely the same. It's the authenticity, and you're right, that's the word. Whatever the nuance and the sort of otherworldly thing is that happens when a certain artist chooses a certain song. And obviously there's something like that going on, because we don't all choose the same songs. There must be some law, statistically or mathematically, that has some reference to why some people choose one song and all these other people choose others, and why I don't choose certain songs that I might very well choose. I still

0: Judy Collins with another song that was on that album in 2010 called Paradise. It's called Weight of the World. It was written by Amy Spies, and Amy Spies at the time was one of the many artists on the Wildflower Records label.
1: Making art, or being an artist, being a performer, has never been easy. All these years of traipsing around the country, that has always been part of the deal. The availability of getting an access to a bigger audience came about in a very complex way, but there was a lot of focus. There were entrepreneurs, first of all, who started this business as far as the recording business of it. Yeah, they ran it into the ground, but at the same time, they were faced with things which were helping them run it into the ground, like the internet. It's a mixed sort of thing. There are a lot of opportunities. You work about 90 hours a day. You must have many, many hats to wear in my business. You know, I used to go out on the road with 17 people. It's no wonder I don't have any money. I mean, that was what my husband, when we met, my wonderful husband, he said to me 32 years ago, he said, you know, they do come to hear you. Had I thought of that? No. So, yes, a lot of changes are made all the time. But then in your life as an artist, you're always changing. You're always reinventing. You're always trying to figure out how to be on top of it, be able to sing in the middle of the day on the radio. Mm-hmm. And so that means that then you have to prepare and plan and be ready for any eventuality to stay in it for 50 years. I mean, I'm not talking about people who do it for 2 weeks or 2 years. That's different. That's a different ball game.

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Thanks for joining us this time on Acoustic Cafe. Next week on the program, new acoustic music from Lizzo, also Devin Gilfillian, Margo Price, Jesse Wells. And on the show this week, we went back to a session from someone who is embarking on a farewell tour, Judy Collins. Next week, we'll go to a band that just finished their farewell tour, Nitty Gritty Dirt Band from 2011. We'd like to thank those making the show possible this time, Leon Speakers and the Leon Loft. More about both, leonspeakers.com, leonloft.com, and the nonprofit venue, The Arc. 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Monty DeFranco wrote and performed our theme, The Million Dollar Intro. And Ed Magnus continues to register voters. Till next time, I'm your host, Rob Reinhart. Have a

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All right. Good morning. You're listening to Sunday Morning Jazz. That was the Cannonball Adderley Quintet with You're a Weaver of Dreams off of the Cannonball Adderley Quintet in Chicago from 1960. Adderley himself on alto sax, John Coltrane on tenor sax, Wynton Kelly on piano, Paul Chambers on bass, Jimmy Cobb on drums. We're going to be moving into some Japanese jazz for the next section of the show, but if you would like to submit a request or just call in and say hello this fine morning, you can give us a call at 607-274-3217. Hope y'all are doing okay with all the air quality alerts we've been having. Those wonderful storms last night, I enjoyed myself thoroughly, and I hope you're just hanging in there. We'll have more on the weather and much more in about 10 minutes, but right now we're going to listen to some Kamasi Washington, but first, a Japanese jazz outfit called All That Jazz off of their Ghibli Jazz series from Ghibli Jazz 3. This is Sekai no Yakusoku, that is the promise of the world. Keep it tuned here to Sunday Morning Jazz.

92 WICB. It's Sunday Morning Jazz. Dr. Crowdpleaser here with you this morning. Newer stuff from Kumasi, Washington. I did say we were having a Japanese section. To be fair, it's from a Japanese show. He is definitely an American artist. That was Sageness off of the soundtrack for the 2025 anime Lazarus. Before that was a jazz outfit from Japan called All That Jazz with a tune called Sekai no Yakusoku. And that is off of Ghibli Jazz 3, Jazz with the Wood and, or sorry, with the Wind and the Woods from 2014. And coming up, I've got some Ryo Fukui and Toshiyuki Honda and much more. But let's take a look at our Central New York weather. Today, highs in the mid-70s with decreasing clouds. Tonight, lows in the mid-50s, mostly clear. Tomorrow on Monday, highs in the low 80s, patchy fog and then sunny. Monday night, lows in the mid-60s, increasing clouds. And on Tuesday, highs in the mid-80s, 30% chance of showers, increasing to 90%. Excuse me. Looks like more rain Tuesday and Wednesday, and then we will get sunny again on Thursday. Right now, it is 59 degrees here on Ithaca South Hill, 59, partly cloudy, 15 degrees centigrade for our metric-minded friends. Humidity's at 90% and wind speed is at a northwesterly 6 miles an hour. I think I'm overdue for some coffee. You're overdue for some tunes. I've got off of 1977's Mellow Dream. This is Ryo Fukui with Horizon. And then I got a request for some Chuck Mangione. So I'm going to play some of that for you. So thank you for the request. I do appreciate it. And do yourself a favor. Keep it tuned here to 92 WICB. It's Sunday Morning Jazz.

92 WICB. It's Sunday Morning Jazz. Dr. Crowdpleaser here with you. Hope you're having a lovely morning. I know. I finally got my coffee, so we're going to get there. We're going to be okay. At least I am. I'm rooting for you. That was a request for some Chuck Mangione off of Chase the Clouds Away. That is the title track. That is from 1975. And Chuck Mangione on, of course, flugelhorn and electric piano. Gary Niewood on flute. Catherine Moses on piccolo. Bill Reichenbach Jr. on trombone. Edgar Lustgarten on cello. Joe LaBarbera on drums. Charles Chip Jackson on bass guitar. Vincent DeRosa on French horn. Esther Satterfield is on vocals. Not on that album, though, however. Go figure. And then Ryo Fukui before that, off of Mellow Dream from 1977. That was Horizon. And you heard Ryo Fukui himself on piano, Satoshi Dempo on bass, Yoshinori Fukui on drums. One of my favorite trios, just one of my favorite music outfits, period. And just happy to explore the many rooms in the House of Jazz with you this and every Sunday. And it's just a good time. I hope you're enjoying yourself. If you yourself have a request, don't be afraid to call in 607-274-3217. I don't bite. I say good morning and ask you what you want to hear. That's it. You don't even have to do the small talk if you don't want to. Totally fine with me. And we'll see what we can find between my library and the stations. We should be able to find something for you. All right, coming up, we're going to go back. I did slide in that request in the middle of my set, but we're going to wrap up our Japanese artists this morning with a little slice of Toshiyuki Honda from the 2001 anime adaptation of Metropolis. And then we're going to hear a little bit of New Orleans with Wilbur Puri, and then some Eddie Condon. All that and so much more coming up on Sunday Morning Jazz. Happy to have you with us.

Little Gershwin there for you. Summertime by Charlie Parker. That was re-released as under April in Paris, The Genius of Charlie Parker. But realistically, it's off of Charlie Parker with Strings. These are studio recordings from November in 1949. Charlie Parker on alto sax, Mitch Miller on oboe, Bronislaw Gimple, Max Hollander, and Lamasque on violins, Frank Brief on viola, Frank Miller on cello, Meyer Rosen on harp, Stan Freeman on piano, Ray Brown on bass, Buddy Rich on drums, Jimmy Carroll as your arranger and conductor. My goodness, I'm so sorry. The air quality is getting to me. Eddie Condon before that, Honeysuckle Rose off of the Town Hall Concerts 5 and 6 from 1944. Before that, Wilbur de Paris and his New Orleans Jazz from 1958 in a Persian market. And we started us off with Toshiyuki Honda from the anime rendition or adaptation, isn't the word I'm looking for, anime adaptation of Metropolis that came out in 2001. Wonderful jazz album overall, and very excited for that to get a vinyl re-release this summer, though they keep delaying it, and I keep having to get an email every 2 weeks telling me it's running late, and I just say to myself, I know it is. It gets here when it gets here, and that's okay. All right, let's take a look at our sunshine and weather, and then we will get back to the music. Today, highs in the mid-70s with decreasing clouds. Tonight, lows in the mid-50s and clear. On Monday, tomorrow, highs in the mid-80s, patchy fog, then sunny. Monday night, lows in the mid-60s with increasing clouds. And then on Tuesday, highs in the mid-80s, chance of showers, and then developing into 90% chance of showers. Looking like likely rain through Wednesday night, and then on Thursday should be clear again. Right now it is partly cloudy, 59 degrees here on Ithaca South Hill. We do have our air quality alert, 100, over 100 microparticulates per part in the air this afternoon, and I believe that warning is through midnight. It is getting better here than it is in other parts of the country, especially in the Midwest. Shout out to all my Chicago friends who are definitely going through it. So, rooting for y'all. Break out the N95s, KN95s, if you've still got them. I definitely still have my batch, because I definitely wear mine while school is in session. All right. Take care of yourselves. Take care of each other. Be on the lookout for others who might need some help. Coming up, I've got music from Glenn Miller, Stan Kenton. But first, the trio of Dizzy Gillespie, Sonny Stitt, and Sonny Rollins off of Sunny Side Up. This is On the Sunny Side of the Street. Keep it tuned here to 92 WICB. It's Sunday Morning Jazz.

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Good morning, 92 WICB, 91.7 FM, Ithaca. You're listening to second hour of Sunday Morning Jazz. This is Dr. Crowpleaser. You just heard marching band favorite for many, many high school folks, Stan Kenton. What an arranger. What a wonderful guy. La Suerte de los Tantos, or Fortune of Fools, off of 1956's Cuban Fire. That was, and get ready for the big lineup. Stan Kenton on piano and your conductor. Lenny Niehaus on alto sax. Tenor sax is Bill Perkins and Lucky Thompson. Bill Root on barry sax. For trumpet, you have Al Mataliano, Ed Letty, Lee Katzman, Phil Gilbert, Sam Noto, Vinny Tano. For French horn, Irving Rosenthal and Julius Watkins. For trombone, Bob Fitzpatrick, Carl Fontana, Don Kelly, Kent Larson. On tuba, Jay McAllister. On guitar, Ralph Blaze. On bass, Curtis Counts. On drums, Mel Lewis, timpani, George Gaber, and Saul Gubin. Maracas, Mario Alves. On bongos, Willie Rodriguez, claves, Roger Mosian, timbales, George Laguna, and congas, Tommy Lopez. Before that, you heard Mr. Glenn Miller and his orchestra. Love a trombone player who leads his orchestra, much like Wilbur de Paré in the last hour. That was Pennsylvania 6-5000 on sax. You had Hal McIntyre, Tex Beneke, Wilbur Schwartz, Ernie Caceres, and Al Klink. On trumpets, Johnny Best, Artie McMickle, Clyde Hurley, and Leigh Knowles. On trombones, Glenn Miller, Jimmy Pretty, Paul Tanner, and Frank Donolfo. Piano was Chummy McGregor. What a name. Double bass, Herman Trigger Alpert. Guitar, Jack Lathrop, and drums, Mo Pertle. And we started us off that set with Dizzy Gillespie, Sonny Stitt, and Sonny Rollins on the Sunny Side of the Street, off of Sunny Side Up from 1959. Dizzy Gillespie on trumpet and vocals, Sonny Stitt on tenor sax, as well as Sonny Rollins on tenor. Ray Bryant, on piano. Tommy Bryan on bass, Charlie Persip on drums. We're about to hear some more from Dizzy Gillespie, but from a different era of his career. So we're going to go into 1977's Free Ride, and then we're going to hear from Fela Kuti and Pucho and the Latin Soul Brothers. So getting a little funkier in this second hour. If you'd like to make a request or just say hi, fear not. Do not be afraid. Just call in 607-274-3217. Sorry, 607-274-3217. The air quality is still a pain in the butt. And go figure. Stay inside, put on the air purifier, and chill out with some jazz with us. Keep it tuned here to 92 WICB.

You're listening to Pucho and the Latin Soul Brothers here on Sunday Morning Jazz. This is a little tune called Got Myself a Good Man off of 1969's Jungle Fire. Before that, you heard Dizzy Gillespie from 1977 with Incantation off of Free Ride. And we're going to keep on with Pucho for a little bit, and then we're going to switch on over to Fela Kuti with Trouble Sleep Youngo Awake Am. But I wanted to give you your Central New York weather real quick. Today, highs in the mid-70s with decreasing clouds. Tonight, lows in the mid-50s and clear Monday. Tomorrow, highs in the mid-30s. Patchy fog, then sunny. Monday night, lows in the mid-60s and then increasing clouds. And then, on Tuesday, highs in the mid-80s. 30% chance developing into 90% chance of showers in the afternoon. Right now, it is 62 degrees. Here on Cassetteville, I'm trying to keep in the coughs. I'm so sorry, gang. 17 degrees centigrade for our metric-minded friends. Humidity's at 80%. Wind speed is a northwest 12 miles an hour. And visibility's at 10 miles an hour. Hang in there. Be wary of that air quality. Wear a mask if you head outside. Let's keep on with the tunes.

92 WICB, Little Fela Kuti for you from 1972. Rofororo Fights, Trouble, Sleep, Yonga, Wake. That was Fela on tenor sax and vocals, Tunde Williams on trumpet, Christopher Uwifor on tenor sax, Lekan Ani Mushan on Barry sax, Segonundo and Tutu Sharonma on guitar, George Bruce on bass, Tony Allen on drums, James Abayomi on percussion. And that's what you heard. We've spoken since then. I do love a long track and getting lost in it. Coming up, I've got some Patrice Rushen, and Carl Chatter is up next off of Last Bolero in Berkeley from 1973. This is Don't Let Me Be Lonely Tonight. 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

0: 92 WICB Sunday Morning Jazz. That was Traverse by Patrice Richen off of her debut album Prelusion from 1974. Patrice on piano, Tony Dumas on bass, Leon Ndugu Chancler on drums, Kenneth Nash on percussion, Joe Henderson on tenor sax, Hadley Kellyman on flute, Oscar Brashear on trumpet, and George Bohannon on trombone. Before that, we heard Calciater, Don't Let Me Be Lonely Tonight, off of Last Bolero in Berkeley from 1973. All right, we're coming up to the end of the show. Let's take a look at our Central New York weather one more time before we get back to our final tunes. Today, highs in the mid-70s with decreasing clouds. Tonight, lows in the mid-50s and clear. On Monday, highs in the mid-80s, patchy fog, then sunny. On Monday night, lows in the mid-60s. Sorry, with increasing clouds. And on Tuesday, highs in the mid-80s, 30% chance of rain developing into 90% chance in the afternoon. Right now, it is 62 degrees here on Ithaca South Hill, 17 degrees centigrade for our metric-minded friends. Humidity is at 80% and wind speed is a northwesterly 12 miles an hour. The air quality alert is continuing through midnight tonight, though I doubt it's just going to dissipate then, but I think that's when it gets below 100 API. Right now, air quality index is allegedly 73, but I don't buy it. So wear a mask when you head out, use filters in your home, and just take it easy where you can. All right, a quick announcement about our upcoming show, Best of Broadway Next, and then you'll hear from Oscar Peterson Trio and Count Basie and his orchestra. Keep it tuned here to Sunday Morning Jazz.
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a little Vince Guaraldi as we wind down the show. That was Vince Guaraldi was Tar Song. Sorry, I am just falling apart here. Before that, you heard from Count Basie and his orchestra with Splanky off of the Atomic Mr. Basie. Hold on, let's get us some background music as we start transitioning into our next show, Best of Broadway. I figured a little, there's no business like Show Business by Sonny Rollins to get us going. But thank you all for listening. We will catch you next week. And I hope you have too much fun. Best of Broadway is next. Keep it tuned here to 92 WICB. It's a beautiful day to listen to some music.

Girls numb. I look around and I see him come to get me. He's come to get me.

0: Good morning, everyone. It's DJ PJ in the studio bringing you Best of Broadway here. I am so happy to be here, and I hope you all are as well. You know, we just heard from Dear Evan Hansen with For Forever, and the State Theater just recently put on a show of Dear Evan Hansen, and I got to see it last weekend, and it was the first time I've seen the musical in full. I've only listened to the soundtrack before. And honestly, it was incredible. You know, the actors there did a great job. The theater did amazing, you know. I always love supporting local theater, and that was just a really beautiful show. They're having another musical coming up next weekend, so you should all check it. Not next weekend, in a few weekends. My dates are wrong. Anywho, coming up next, you got some great music from some more amazing musicals with Legally Blonde, Matilda, and Mean Girls right now with Revenge Party. Stay tuned to the station for Innovation 92 WICB. 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
1: Now you know, Caddy, Regina George is not your friend. 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
1: Yes. Hey, girl.
2: Hey, Regina wanted me to tell you that she tried to talk to Aaron, but he just wanted her back, and that's not Regina's fault.
1: I get it. I just hope I can still have lunch with you guys.
2: Oh, of course.

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1: What is that?
2: Ugh, I'm so fat and disgusting. I use these Kelteen diet bars when I need to lose weight.
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1: 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Gretchen is fragile.
0: Exactly, and if we crack her open, she'll spill something we can use.
1: Shh, here she comes. 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Your hair looks sexy, push back. 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
2: Your hair looks sexy, push back.
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2: Oh, it's from...
3: Regina, Regina, Regina!
2: Thanks for being such a great best friend. I mean, cute! I mean, gimme it! I mean, okay. Well, if you and Regina are best friends now, you can be in charge of keeping all her secrets. For example, she bought you those high-heeled shoes just to make fun of you, because she knew you wouldn't be able to walk in them. And she's not really blonde. Her natural color is dark blonde. Also, she totally cheats on Aaron. Every Thursday, she says she has SAT prep, but really, she's hooking up with Shane Omen in the North Shore Lions costume.
1: She makes him wear the costume?
2: No! They're both in the costume! And I never told anyone because I am

Stop being pathetic, Jenny. Just get on your feet, Jenny. You are going to march in there and give them a piece of your mind.

0: Matilda the Musical with This Little Girl and Mean Girls with Revenge Party here on 92 WICB. Coming up next, we got more of the best of Broadway, so be sure to stay tuned. You know, normally I have a very specific theme for these episodes, but I'm taking it back to when I originally started doing Best of Broadway, where I just chose chaos and chose to play some of my favorite songs from a bunch of incredible musicals. So if you have a favorite song you would like to hear today, feel free to give me a call here in the studio at 607-274-3217. The number is 607-274-3217, and we'll see what we can do about it. Coming up next, you got some more great songs, but first and foremost, it is time for your Central New York weather report. Today, highs in the mid-70s with decreasing clouds. Tonight, lows in the mid-50s and clear. Tomorrow, highs in the low 80s and patchy fog, then sunny. And tomorrow night, lows in the mid-60s with increasing clouds. It's 62 degrees and mostly cloudy here on Ithaca South Hill, and that has been your Central New York weather report. You know, the weather was absolutely beautiful when I was driving into Ithaca today, and I had a joyous time just looking at the sun rays after the rainy day we had tomorrow, and I hope the same was the same for all of you, you know. It's always nice to see sun here in upstate New York, for sure, for sure. Coming up next to Normal, Newsies, and right now, Legally Blonde with So Much Better. 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
1: All of this time I planned I'd be patient and you would love me again. You'd come to respect.

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This is big, lady, don't screw it up. This is not some little vaudeville I'm reviewing. Poor little kids versus rich, greedy, sour pusses. 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It could practically write itself, and let's pray it does. Because as I may have mentioned, I have no clue what I'm doing. Am I insane? This is what I've been waiting for. Well, that plus the screaming of 10 angry editors. A girl? It's a girl! How the hell is that even legal? Look.

Quickly charismatic, plain spoken, no nothing skirt chasing, cocky little son of a. 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So he's a flirt, a complete egomaniac. 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What a face, face a fact. 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Like someone said, power tends to corrupt an absolute power. Wait, corrupts. Absolutely, that is genius!

Pippin with Corner of the Sky, Next to Normal with I'm Alive, Newsies with Watch What Happens, and Legally Blonde with So Much Better here on 92 WICB. Thank you so much for tuning in to Best of Broadway. Coming up next, we got some more Broadway greats, not gates. So be sure to stay tuned because you're going to be hearing from Shrek the Musical, Something Rotten, and Spamalot right now. We're going to have a little comedy trio here. Right now you're going to be hearing from Spamalot with the song that goes like this. Stay tuned to the station for Innovation 92 WICB as we keep it kicking with Breakfast. Not Breakfast with the Beatles, that's next. We keep it kicking with Best of Broadway. Stay tuned, party people.

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1: Sir? Hello. You asked for information on what Nicholas Bottom is writing. Our spy is here with the news.
2: Did he see me losing it?
1: He's half blind, sir.
2: Oh, good. Then he only saw half of it. You see what I did?
1: Oh, yes. Wonderful.
2: Speak, man. What news?
3: I saw Nick Bottom, I did. 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

Shrek the Musical with I Know It's Today, Something Rotten with Hard to Be a Bard, and Spamalot with the song that goes like this here on 92 WICB. You're listening to the best of Broadway. If you have any Broadway hits that you are longing to hear, feel free to give me a call here at 607-274-3217, and I'll see what I can hook you up with. Coming up next, though, we have some more great songs from Anastasia, Waitress, and right now, Tick Tick Boom with 3090. Oh, wait. First, it's time for your Central New York weather report. Today, highs in the mid-70s and decreasing clouds. Tonight, lows in the mid-50s and clear. Tomorrow, highs in the low 80s with patchy fog and sunny. And tomorrow night, lows in the mid-60s with increasing clouds. It's 62 degrees and mostly cloudy here on Ithaca South Hill. And that has been your Central New York weather report. 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

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Coming up next, we got a few more songs to close out the 10 o'clock hour. But fear not, there's another hour of Best of Broadway on the way, so be sure to stay tuned because it's going to be fun. Coming up right now, you're going to be hearing from Annie and Anastasia with Once Upon a December to close out the 10 o'clock hour. 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
1: The little brat. 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
0: Maybe she holds the key, that little lady.
1: To getting $4.
0: Instead of less. Maybe we fix the game with something shady.
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1: You must feel trapped inside these walls. We'll run away, just you and me. Why not escape as evening falls? There's a whole world you've yet to see.
2: If I go with you, will it be safe?
1: Sure. Do you trust me?
2: What did you just say?
1: Do you trust me?
2: I'm not sure why, but yes.
1: I can show you the world, shining, shimmering, splendid. Tell me, princess, now when did you last?

0: Aladdin, with a whole new world to kick off this hour of Best of Broadway. Good morning, everyone. I hope you are doing well. I know I sure am, here in the studio getting to DJ for you all. Coming up next, we got some more greats of Broadway, or should I say the best of Broadway, because you're going to be hearing from Catch Me If You Can, Big Fish, and right now, Bat Boy with Let Me Walk Among You. 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
1: I know you hate me, but if you could only see me the way I see all of you. 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
0: I do not.
1: And what the hell do you know about it? I suppose your father was a prince.
0: Yep, of darkness. Little man, grow some balls.
2: Oh, he did not.
0: He did too, every single morning. That motto rang throughout the hall. True story. On my 10th birthday, he showed me a gun.
1: Yeah?
0: Then took me to the cornfields and said, okay, run. His sense of humor was lame.
1: Like father, like son.
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0: You sure about that?
1: Oh, you gotta let go, Carl.

0: Catch Me If You Can with Little Boy Be a Man, Big Fish with How It Ends, and Bat Boy with Let Me Walk Among You here on 92 WICB. Coming up next, we got some more amazing music, so be sure to stay tuned, because you're going to be hearing from Disaster, The Color Purple, and Come From Away. But first and foremost, it's time for your Central New York weather report. Today, highs in the mid-70s with decreasing clouds. Tonight, lows in the mid-50s and clear. Tomorrow, highs in the low 80s with patchy fog, then sunny. And tomorrow night, lows in the mid-60s and increasing clouds. It's 64 degrees and mostly cloudy here on Ithaca's South Hill. And that has been your Central New York weather report. Right now, you're going to be hearing from Come From Away with I Am Here. 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
1: Anyway, I get lunch set up, labeling anything that'll go bad with the date and time. I let the pants out for one of the pilots who's been enjoying our cooking. Make a balloon animal for a crying toddler. And then I check on Hannah, leaving messages for anyone she can reach.
2: I am here, I am here on an island. Hello, hello, it's me again. Yeah, my son, he's with Rescue 2. Any news? I am his mother, I'm far away, stuck here. I'm trying to find out if, fine, I'll hold again. I should...

0: It's the Best of Broadway. Tell me something I don't know. 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Tell me something I don't know. The number one specialty show on WICV.
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1: Let's wake up the others.
0: How?
1: I've an idea. Let's wake them with a tea.

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Here on 92 WICB, you're listening to the best of Broadway. 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

0: You can't run from this!
1: Where is my sister? Where is Anna?
0: Anna! She returned from the mountain weak and cold. You froze her heart!
1: No.
0: I tried to save her, but it was too late. Her skin was ice. Her hair turned white. Your sister is dead because of you.

0: Ah, Mr. Secretary.
1: Mr. Burr, sir.
0: And did you hear the news about good old General Mercer?
1: No.
0: You know Claremont Street?
1: Yeah.
0: They renamed it after him. The Mercer legacy is secure.
1: Sure.
0: And all he had to do was die.
1: Yeah, that's a lot less work.
0: We ought to give it a try. Now, how you gonna get your debt plan through?
1: I guess I'm gonna finally have to listen to you.
0: Really?
2: Talk less. Smile more. Do whatever it takes to get my plan on the Congress floor.
0: Now, Madison and Jefferson are merciless.
1: Well, hate the sin, love the sinner.
3: Hamilton.
1: I'm sorry, Burr, I gotta go.
0: But
1: decisions are happening over dinner.

The immigrant emerges with unprecedented financial power, a system he can shape however he wants. The Virginians emerge with the nation's capital. And here's the pièce de

0: quid pro quo.
1: I suppose.
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1: Actually, I would.
0: Well, I propose the Potomac.
1: And you'll provide him his votes.
0: Well, we'll see how it goes.
1: Let's go.
2: No.

0: did you know? Even then, it doesn't matter where you put the U.S. Capitol.
1: Cause we'll have the banks, we're in the same spot.
0: You got more than you gave.
1: And I wanted what I got. When you got skin in the game, you stay in the game. But you don't get a win unless you play in the game.

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0: That was none other than the Addams Family with Pulled here on 92 WICB. You also heard from The Hunchback of Notre Dame with God Help the Outcast, Hamilton with The Room Where It Happens, and Frozen with Colder by the Minute here on 92 WICB. You've tuned in to Best of Broadway. Though we're coming to the end of our show, we still got some more greats on the way. But first and foremost, it's time for your Central New York weather report. Today, highs in the mid-70s with decreasing clouds. Tonight, lows in the mid-50s and clear. Tomorrow, highs in the low 80s and patchy fog, then sunny. And tomorrow night, lows in the mid-60s with increasing clouds. It's 64 degrees and mostly cloudy here on Ithaca South Hill, and that has been your Central New York weather report. Coming up next, you're going to be hearing from Heather's Rocky Horror Picture Show, and right now, a very special request from Les Miserables. 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
1: Do you hear the people sing, singing the song of angry men? It is the music of a people who will not be slaves again. When the beating of your heart echoes the beating of the drums, there is a life about

0: What?
1: My date for the pep rally kind of blew me off. So I was wondering if you weren't doing anything tonight, maybe we could pop some Jiffy Pop and rent a video. Something with a happy ending.
0: Are there any happy endings?

Heathers with 17 Reprise, Rocky Horror Picture Show with Time Warp, and Les Miserables with Do You Hear the People Sing here on 92 WICB. You've been listening to the best of Broadway, but unfortunately our time together has come to an end. Fear not, right after this is Breakfast with the Beatles, and I'll be kicking it here in the studio with you. And, you know, if you're not tuned, and that'll be on our FM frequency, 91.7 FM. But if you're not tuned into that and tuned into the website, you'll be hearing a episode of a homebrew I did this week, which is quite a fun episode. Got a lot of great local music on there. So whichever way you tune in, you'll be stuck hearing my voice. So be sure to stay tuned, because we got one more song to close out Best of Broadway today. We're going to keep it good, because we're going to be listening to ABBA with Give Me, Give Me, Give Me a Man After Midnight. 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

0: You're listening to Breakfast with the Beatles, only on 92 WICB. I'm your host, DJ PJ, and welcome to another awesome episode. You just heard From the Beatles with Yellow Submarine, Good Day Sunshine, and Paul McCartney with Come On to Me here on 92 WICB. If you just called me, please call back. Sorry I couldn't catch you. I was right about to talk. Well, you are dialing that number to put in a request, 607-274-3217, BTDubs, if you want to request one of your favorites of the Fab Four. We've got some more favorites from the Beatles' Past Masters album and the Magical Mystery Tour right now with Fool on the Hill. 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

0: Now, Junior, behave yourself.
1: The Beatles with Bad Boy from their past Masters album. You also heard Fool on the Hill from Magical Mystery Tour here on 92 WICB. You're listening to none other than Breakfast with the Beatles. Coming up next, we got some more, you guessed it, the Beatles. But first, it's time for your Central New York weather report. This afternoon, highs in the mid-70s with decreasing clouds. Tonight, lows in the mid-50s and clear. Tomorrow, highs in the low 80s with patchy fog, then sunny. And tomorrow night, lows in the low 60s with increasing clouds. It's 67 degrees and partly cloudy here on Ithaca South Hill. And that has been your Central New York weather report. Coming up next, you're going to be hearing from the Abbey Road album, Help. And right now, another song off the past Masters album, Hey Jude. Stay tuned to the station for Innovation 92 WICB, Breakfast with the Beatles. Hey.

That was Hey Jude from the Beatles here on 92 WICB. You're listening to none other than Breakfast with the Beatles. I hope you all are having a fantastic day because I know I sure am here in the studio getting to DJ for you all. Coming up next, you're going to be hearing from none other than Abbey Road and Help. But first and foremost, we have a very special request that goes out to Peggy with love from Scotty. You're going to be hearing Paul McCartney and Wings with Silly Little Love Songs. 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

Paul McCartney and Wings with Silly Little Love Songs here on 92 WICB. You're listening to none other than Breakfast with the Beatles here on the station for Innovation. So be sure to stay tuned because we got more of the Fab Four on the way. Coming up next, you're going to be hearing from the Beatles with the Beatles album and with the Beatles. And right now, you're going to hear... No, you're not. I just lied to you. I'm so sorry. I skipped ahead in my run order. You're going to be hearing those guys later down the line. Right now, you're going to be hearing from Beatles for Sale, Abbey Road, and the Help album right now with Ticket to Ride. Stay tuned to the Station for Innovation 92 WICB. 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

The Beatles with Helter Skelter here on 92 WICB. You're listening to Breakfast with the Beatles. Good afternoon, everyone. I hope you are doing well. I know I sure am here in the studio getting to play these awesome songs for you. If there's any Beatles songs in particular that you would like to listen to, feel free to give me a call here at 607-274-3217 as we cruise on into our 1 o'clock hour. Wow, time surely flies. But before we get back into the Beatles, it's time for your Central New York weather report. This afternoon, highs in the mid-70s and mostly sunny. Tonight, lows in the low 50s and mostly clear. Tomorrow, highs in the low 80s and sunny. And tomorrow night, lows in the mid-60s and increasing clouds. It's 67 degrees and partly cloudy here on Ithaca South Hill. And that has been your Central New York weather report. Coming up right after me, we're going to be hearing off the Beatles' Rubber Soul album and Sgt. Pepper's Lonely Heart Club's band. But first and foremost, right now, you're going to be hearing Blackbird from the Beatles' album. Stay tuned to the station for innovation, 92 WICB. 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

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You also heard, with a little help from my friends, from Sgt. Pepper's Lonely Hearts Club Band, and Blackbird from The Beatles album here on 92WICB. Coming up next, we got some more amazing music, so be sure to stay tuned, because though we're coming to the close of the first hour of our show, we're not coming to the close of the show. Coming up right now, you're going to be hearing off the Beatles' Revolvers, A Hard Day's Night, and Please Please Me album right now with Twist and Shout to kick us into the 1 o'clock hour. 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

From the Magical Mystery Tour album, Strawberry Fields Forever, and from Revolver, Eleanor Rigby here on 92 WICB. 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I'm your host, DJ PJ, in the studio bringing you the best of the Fab Four. 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Coming up next, you're going to be hearing off the Beatles album, Let It Be, Beatles for Sale, and One Song Right Now from Paul McCartney. You're going to be hearing from the Pierre McCartney album, Hope for the Future. 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We've got more great music on the way.

0: The Beatles with The Long and Winding Road. You also heard Everybody's Trying to Be My Baby. And Paul McCartney with Hope for the Future here on 92 WICB. You're listening to Breakfast with the Beatles. Coming up next, we got more from the Fab Four, so be sure to stay tuned as we transition into more of the solo careers of these amazing artists. But before we do that, it's time for your Central New York weather report. This afternoon, highs in the mid-70s and mostly sunny. Tonight, lows in the low 50s and mostly clear. Tomorrow, highs in the low 80s and sunny. And tomorrow night, lows in the mid-60s with increasing clouds. It's 67 degrees and partly cloudy here on Ithaca South Hill. And that has been your Central New York weather report. Coming up right after this, you're going to be hearing a bunch of songs from John Lennon's Ascot, New York City, and The Last Weekend album with Nobody Loves You When You're Down and Out right now. 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
0: He is in. He is in. He's been there. Klaus, if you're getting fed up of playing the same bit, you know.
2: No, the thing is, I thought you said you just wanted to play the start over.
0: I was just rehearsing it, but, you know, four.

0: John Lennon with I Don't Want to Be a Soldier and Imagine Live. You also heard from John Lennon, Nobody Loves You When You're Down and Out, here on 92 WICB Breakfast with the Beatles. Coming up next, we got more amazing music from the Fab Four, so be sure to stay tuned as we're cruising through their solo careers. Coming up next, you're going to hear one more. Well, first, you're going to hear. Sorry, I just tripped myself up with reading. You're going to hear from Ringo Starr. But first, one more song from John Lennon, one of my personal John Lennon songs, personal fave John Lennon songs, I should say. Right now, Beautiful Boy by John Lennon, here on Breakfast with the Beatles. Stay tuned to the Station for Innovation, y'all. We got more great stuff on the way.
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Ringo Starr with 6 o'clock extended version from Goodnight Vienna, and John Lennon with Beautiful Boy from his Dakota album here on 92 WICB. I'm your host, DJ PJ, and unfortunately, we're coming to the end of our time here on today's episode of Breakfast with the Beatles. But fear not, I'm not going anywhere. I'm going to be sticking in the studio here for our next show, which is going to be Hobo's Lullaby, all the folk and Americana you could possibly ask for. And I've got a pretty killer episode lined up, if I do say so myself. So be sure to stay tuned for that. We're going to have fun together. But you're here for Beatles right now. So let's get back into the Beatles with some Paul McCartney and some more Ringo Starr right now with La Di Da from VHS Storytellers. Stay tuned to the station for Innovation 92 WICB, because we've got more Beatles right now.

Mull of Kintyre by Paul McCartney. And you also heard Ringo Starr with I'm the Greatest and La Di Da here on 92 WICB. You've tuned in to Breakfast with the Beatles, but unfortunately our time has come to an end. Don't worry, I'll leave you with one more amazing song to finish off the day. But first and foremost, I'd like to say thank you so much for tuning in to the Station for Innovation. Your viewership means so much, and I'm glad you could join us today. Coming up right after this episode ends, you're going to be hearing Hopeless Lullaby, which I'll also be hosting. You know, I'm in it for the long haul here, and I hope you'll enjoy that episode as well. It's going to be a very fun episode filled with all sorts of amazing folk and Americana music. But without further ado, I will leave you with Paul McCartney and with the song Kiss of Venus right now. Stay tuned to the Station for Innovation, 92 WICB, and have a great day and an even better tomorrow.

Joni Mitchell with California here on 92 WICB. I'm your host, DJ PJ, and you're listening to another amazing episode of Hobo's Lullaby. I hope you all are having a fantastic afternoon thus far. I know I sure am here in the studio with you all. Coming up next, we got some great music, so be sure to stick around because this is going to be a very fun episode. I'm going to be playing all my faves and maybe some of yours. You know, if you have a special request, feel free to call in here at 607-274-3217. That number is 607-274-3217 for any and all requests. But without further ado, Sufjan Stevens, Cozy Sheridan, and right now Elliot Smith with Miss Misery. Stay tuned to the station for Innovation 92 WICB. You're listening to Hobo's Lullaby.

Sufjan Stevens with The Tallest Man, The Broadest Shoulders. Cozy Sheridan with Say Goodbye, and Elliot Smith with Miss Misery here on 92 WICB. I'm your host, DJ PJ, and thank you so much for tuning in to this episode of Hobo's Lullaby. We've got more folk and Americana on the way, so be sure to stick around. But first and foremost, it's time for your Central New York weather report. This afternoon, highs in the mid-70s and sunny. Tonight, lows in the low 50s and mostly clear. Tomorrow, highs in the low 80s and sunny. And tomorrow night, lows in the mid-60s with increasing clouds. It's 68 degrees and partly cloudy here on Ithaca South Hill, and that has been your Central New York weather report. Coming up next, you've got none other than Dirk Powell and Maura O'Connell right now with Stories. 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

Ghost in This House by Alison Krauss, Little Satchel by Dirk Powell, and Stories by Maura O'Connell here on 92 WICB. You're listening to Hobo's Lullaby. I'm your host, DJ PJ, and welcome to another lovely episode of All the Folk in Americana You Could Ask For. Coming up next, you're going to be hearing from Gathering Time, James Cotton, and right now, none other than Johnny Cash with My Ship Will Sail. Stay tuned to the station for Innovation 92 WICB, because we've got more folk music on the way.

Good day to be above the ground by gathering time. James Cotton with Bold, Young Bold Woman, and Johnny Cash with My Ship Will Sail here on 92 WICB. I'm your host, DJ PJ, and you're listening to Hobo's Lullaby. Coming up next, we got some more amazing music, so be sure to stick around because you won't want to miss these great songs on the way. But first and foremost, it's time for your Central New York weather report. This afternoon, highs in the mid 70s and sunny. Tonight, lows in the low 50s and mostly clear. Tomorrow, highs in the low 80s and sunny. And tomorrow night, lows in the mid 60s and increasing clouds. It's 68 degrees and partly cloudy here on Ithaca South Hill. And that has been your Central New York weather report. Coming up right now, Tim Grimm and Eliza Gilkson with Sunflowers. Keep it here on 92 WICB. We got more Hobo's Lullaby on the way.

Tim Grimm with Coyote's Dream and Eliza Glickson with Sunflowers here on 92 WICB. You're listening to Hobo's Lullaby. Coming up next, we got some more amazing music, so be sure to stay tuned. But first and foremost, no, not first and foremost, we still got another hour left. I don't know what I'm saying. Coming up next, Johnny Cash and the Green Beans right now with A Happy Life. Stay tuned to the station for Innovation 92 WICB, because we've got another hour of Hobo's Lullaby on the way.

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I'm on your side. 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

David Wilcox with Open Hand and Lucinda Williams with Real Love here on 92 WICB. You're listening to Hobo's Lullaby. Coming up next, we got more folk and Americana music, so be sure to stick around. But first and foremost, it's time for your Central New York weather report. This afternoon, highs in the mid-70s and sunny. Tonight, lows in the low 50s and mostly clear. Tomorrow, highs in the low 80s and sunny. And tomorrow night, lows in the mid-60s with increasing clouds. It's 69 degrees and partly cloudy here on Ithaca's South Hill, and that has been your Central New York weather report. Coming up next, none other than Cody Hoag and Emily Pinkerton right now with Little Angel. 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

Mara O'Connell with Half Moon Bay, and Johnny Cash with Streets of Laredo here on 92 WICB. You also heard Cody Hugh with Secondhand News and Emily Pinkerton with Little Angel here on 92 WICB. You're listening to Hobo's Lullaby. Coming up next, we've got more great music because you're going to be hearing from Vanity, Alabama Shakes, and right now, the one and only Willie Nelson with Angel Flying Too Close to the Sun to kick us into the rest of the 3 o'clock hour. 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

Mumford and Sons with The Cave, Vanity with Stay, and Willie Nelson with Angel Flying Too Close to the Ground here on 92 WICB. You're listening to Hobo's Lullaby, and though unfortunately our time together is coming to a close, fear not, we've got more amazing folk music and Americana music on the way, so be sure to stick around for the next 15 minutes, and stick around even after that. Sonic Planet is coming up at 4, and it's going to be a fun show. But before we get back into the music, it's time for your Central New York weather report. This afternoon, highs in the upper to mid 70s and sunny. Tonight, lows in the low 50s and mostly clear. Tomorrow, highs in the low 80s and sunny. And tomorrow night, lows in the mid 60s and increasing clouds. It's 69 degrees and partly cloudy here on Ithaca South Hill, and that has been your Central New York weather report. Coming up next, you're going to hear from The Mountain Goats, Andrew Bird, and right now, Neutral Milk Hotel Within the Airplane Over the Sea. 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

Andrew Bird with Sisyphus here on 92 WICB. Coming up next, we got two more songs to close out today's episode of Hobo's Lullaby. I hope you've had a blast so far, because I know I sure have in the studio here. You know, I just want to take a quick little second and just say thank you, everyone who listens. Thank you so much for tuning in to the station for innovation. Your viewership means the world to us here. It means we get to keep on keeping on and keep DJing for you and doing what we love here. And what we love is DJing, and we always love to hear from you guys. So thank you for those of you who call in. And without further ado, you're going to be hearing from Joni Mitchell and right now the Mountain Goats with the best ever death metal band. Stay tuned to the station for innovation 92 WICB. And have a great day and an even better tomorrow. Goodbye, everyone.

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You're tuned in to Sonic Planet, right here on 91.7 FM. That was Celtic Electric, right here on the station for innovation. I love that track. It's so beautiful. Very, very beautiful global hit. I love playing it. I can't play it every time I do the show. I mean, but I play it a lot of the times that I do the show. Celtic Electric, Wild Mountain Time, a tune from Scotland. Sorry, I'm not going to try to do an accent. I've got a pretty good Central New York accent that I think works pretty well for most speaking situations, like now. Now, I'll break away from this interesting tangent that I've gotten myself stuck on, and let's get back to the music. We've got a few tracks from Greece coming up next. We have artists like Apinati with Melina Aslanidou coming up right here on the station for innovation. Like I said, Greek tracks, Greek music, right here on Sonic Planet 91.7 FM.

You have just heard a wide variety of Greek music right here on 91.7 FM Sonic Planet. The last track you just heard came from Anastasia Moutsatsou called Pino Pino. Before that, Kostas Mantzios with Eleni, and then before that, Epinati with Melina Aslanadou, To Parathon Themithika. Right here on Sonic Planet, we've got music from around the world, and now we will travel very far around the world, from Greece to the South Pacific, a bunch of islands, New Caledonia, Papua New Guinea, New Zealand, Samoa, and more. We will have music from those islands coming up right here on the station for innovation. Tevaka, Ocean, OK Rios. Stick around right here on 92 WICB Sonic Planet.

Now hear it though.

92 WICB Sonic Planet is what you're listening to right here on the station for innovation. That was Gurehele with Watulea. Before that, OK Rios with Ko Eraso and O Shen, CRC, all tracks from the South Pacific, New Caledonia, Samoa, New Zealand, that whole area, that whole spot of the world right here on Sonic Planet. Now up next, we're going to move around the world again to Cuba for our next couple of tracks. Ibrahim Ferrer, followed by Eliades Ochoa, and the Cuarteto Patria, the Patria Quartet. I know enough Spanish to get me by. Stick around right here on 91.7 FM for those tracks right here on the station for innovation.

you've just heard tracks from Cuba right here on the station for Innovation 91.7 FM. You heard Ibrahim Ferrer with Compositor Confundido. You heard Eliades Ochoa y El Corteto Patria with El Vaivén da Mi Carreta. And most recently, this last track you just heard from the Septeto Nacional de Ignacio Pinheiro. That was El Adiós de Este Momento. Now up next, we will pivot. We've got more Sonic Planet, more global grooves coming for you. Right here on the Station for Innovation, we are traveling from Cuba to Italy now for our next few songs. From Fred Buscaglione and Quartetto Cetra are our next couple of tracks right here on 91.7 FM Sonic Planet.

92 WICB, this is Sonic Planet. You're listening to Tunes from Around the World. You just heard three tracks from Italy. We had Giorgio Conte with that last one called Cannelloni. Before that, the Quartetto Cetra with Un Bacio a Mezzanotte and Fred Buscaglione with Jukebox. Now we will travel from Italy all the way down, not super, super far when you think about how far you can travel around the world, but still a great distance on down to Mali in Africa for our next track. It is going to come from Habib Koite and Bamada. Stick around right here on the station for Innovation, 91.7 FM, Sonic Planet.

You're tuned in to 92 WICB Sonic Planet Global Grooves. You just heard a couple of tracks from Mali. That was Issa Bagayogo.

Oh, with the last one, Saye Mogobana, and before that, to end the last hour of programming, we had Habib Koite and Bamada with their track, Kanawa. Now, we are only halfway through this show, well, just a bit above halfway through the show. We've got plenty more tunes coming right at you. If you like what we're doing here on Sonic Planet or on WYCB in general, then be sure to check us out on social media. WYCB is on Instagram. They are on Twitter. They are on Facebook. Very easy to find. Just search up those letters. WYCB. There's always stuff going on, always posts being made, so be sure to check us out for any updates that might be happening with us or in the Central New York and Ithaca communities. Now, up next, we have a couple of songs from Turkey, moving up from Mali to Turkey. Mustafa Sandal, followed by a track from Sertab. Stick around right here for more Sonic Planet on the Station for Innovation, 91.7 FM from Mustafa Sandal. This is Kalmadi.

92 WICB, you're tuned in to Sonic Planet. Tunes from around the world. You just heard a couple from Turkey. That was Sertab with Buddha, you just heard. Before that, Mustafa Sandal with Kalmadi. Now up next, we will travel to Guinea-Bissau, a tiny nation in West Africa. For our next track, very tiny nation, very, very tiny nation, but we've got multiple songs coming from there next. So stick around right here on the station for innovation, Sonic Planet. Our first one from Manekas Costa. This is Irmãos de Terra.

This is Sonic Planet on 91.7 FM. You have just heard tracks from Guinea-Bissau, tracks from around the world. That was Dulce Neves with N'Tichana. Before that, Bidinte with Concilio de Granadas, and Manecas Costa with Hermons de Terra. Now, let's play some flamenco music. We haven't had any of that so far in the show this time. So yeah, let's get some flamenco music up in this radio. Right here on 91.7 FM, we've got Javier Ruibal and the Ojos de Brujo coming up next, right here on the station for innovation, Sonic Planet.

You're tuned in to 92 WICB Ithaca. You've just heard some flamenco music right here on Sonic Planet, tunes from around the world. Flamenco music like Wafir with Lel, that last track, that last instrumental, that was preceded by Ojos de Brujo with Vasileo and Javier Ruibal, y la Mujeres. Up next on the station for innovation, we'll travel to Egypt for Sonic Planet, Mohamed Monir, followed by the EastEnders. Stick around right here on the station for innovation, 92 WICB Sonic Planet. From Mohamed Monir, this next one is Hanina.

You're tuned in to 92 WICB Sonic Planet, tunes from around the world. That last track you just heard came from Egypt, from EastEnders featuring Shady Sheha. It was called On the Ride, and it was preceded by another track from Egypt, Mohamed Munir, Hanina. Now up next to close off this show, the last track of this time we're having here together, it'll come from Ireland, the Emerald Isle. It'll be from Sinead O'Connor. I hope you know who she is. This next track is quite a lovely one. I hope you like it. Sinead O'Connor, Her Mantle So Green, right here on 91.7 FM Sonic Planet.

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